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I came home unexpectedly.

different in many ways, and so were those who did the fighting. In World War II, the average age of the combat soldier was 26. In Vietnam, he was 19. In Vietnam, he was 19.

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But then again, there's only one I've met. And he just smoked my eyelids and punched my cigarette.

How things happen, just as we think we got it all straight. Everything seems to be moving forward.

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I'll be slipping in round the back. I just need a little cab fare, and then I'll let you hit the sack, 'cause I'm losing my touch.